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0: Elton John's Rocket Man. You ready to be an astronaut for Halloween? We're just 56 days away from Halloween. And for Halloween, because it's on a Saturday, I've decided to do a Halloween party for my daughter's fourth grade class, like the whole school's fourth grade class. 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
10: From the National Weather Service forecast for tonight, expect partly cloudy skies with a low around 60. Tomorrow, sunny with a high near 78. And for tomorrow night, mostly clear with a low of 58.
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0: Nope. Manic Monday is still a couple days away. You don't have to worry about it. In fact, let's plan what you're going to do tomorrow morning and let's make it a simple treat. Give yourself a good reason to get out of bed. Maybe you're going to have coffee. Maybe you're going to read a chapter of a book. 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
7: From the National Weather Service forecast for tonight, expect partly cloudy skies with a low around 60. Tomorrow, sunny with a high near 78. And for tomorrow night, mostly clear with a low of 58.
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0: 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If you are big in the stocks, September is always the worst performing month for Dow Jones Industrial Average and the S&P 500 index. 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
0: From the National Weather Service forecast for tonight, expect partly cloudy skies with a low around 60. Tomorrow, sunny with a high near 78. And for tomorrow night, mostly clear with a low of 58.
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0: Harry Chapin, Cats in the Cradle. I live by the lesson of that song. I mean, yeah, it's fun to be a radio DJ and to have a cool life, but you know what's even better? Awesome moments with my child, watching her laugh, turning off the TV so she can read something to me. Heck yeah.
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You know, a lot of people pick fall to get married, and this song is going to be at most of them. Love Natalie Cole. This will be

0: A new documentary of Billy Joel's coming out this month. It's based on Lost Interviews, documentary called 1971 Billy Joel's Lost Interviews, set to premiere September 25th. 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
13: From the National Weather Service forecast for tonight, expect partly cloudy skies with a low around 60. Tomorrow, sunny with a high near 78. And for tomorrow night, mostly clear with a low of 58.

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0: Bon Jovi's Living on a Prayer. Ladies, did you send your guy out tonight with his buddies? Even though you want your husband to stay in the house with you, you know, it's better to encourage him to hang out with his friends, because research found that guys who have quality time with their friends will live longer than those who don't have friends. But if you do want him to go quickly, then you should probably keep him home. I'm just kidding. Socially isolated men are more likely to be less active and engage in unhealthy behaviors, while men with social networks have less stress due to mental and physical support from their buddies.
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8: From the National Weather Service forecast for today, sunny skies with a high near 78. Mostly clear tonight with a low of 58. And for Labor Day tomorrow, mostly sunny with a high near 80.
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Hey, good morning. What's going on? Andy Miller here, laboring away on Labor Day weekend. Actually, to be honest, hardly working instead of working hard with Irene Cara and Fame.

0: Labor Day weekend. We are all working for a living. Huey Lewis in the news right there. Hey, do you ever have a restless night? It's normal. All of us do. New study shows over 50% of adults suffer an occasional night of insomnia or several nights a month for some people. 10% have insomnia or restless nights of sleep frequently. And they say the top causes are things we can do something about: stress and caffeine. Don't drink any caffeine before you head off to bed.
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0: There's nearly 678,290,000 kids under five around the world. But what's so important about being five? A lot, it turns out. Children who live to age five are twice as likely to reach adulthood. That's why vaccines matter so much. For 40 years, Rotary and partners have delivered vaccines globally. Like here, and even here. Impressive, right? But 12.5 million children are still totally unvaccinated. Rotary knows we can find them. Because when Rotary and Indian vaccinators looked for families at bus and train stations, used motorbikes, and trekked house to house, they lowered polio cases by 94%. See? It can be done. And the results are worth it. Let's ensure that all children grow up safe from preventable diseases.
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8: From the National Weather Service forecast for today, sunny skies with a high near 78. Mostly clear tonight with a low of 58. And for Labor Day tomorrow, mostly sunny with a high near 80.
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0: You're the one that can scratch that itch. Orleans, you are still the one. I'm Andy Miller. You know, a lot of ways you can live longer doesn't have anything to do with diet and exercise or your DNA. You want to live longer? Volunteer. Yeah, according to science, they found that volunteering, even if you do it for 1 hour a week, will lead to slower biological aging. They say volunteering will help you live longer because of a combination of physical, social, and psychological benefits. No diet, no exercise, just volunteer, and you're sticking around longer.
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2: Baseball season is in full swing, and there's no better place to be than Kalshi, America's number one prediction market platform. 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

0: McCartney, just another day. I'm Andy Miller sitting in on your Sunday. You know, it might get a little bumpy on Wall Street. Do you play the stock market at all? Well, September this month is not the best month to trade stocks. And let me tell you, according to stockbroker data, this month, September, is the worst performing month for the Dow Jones Industrial Average and the S&P 500 Index. And that's over 50 years of research that this month, September, it's bad.
1: 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We're not old, we're classic.

0: Working hard at the car wash. Rolls Royce on Labor Day weekend. I'm Andy Miller. All right, here's the scenario. You're out eating with somebody, and when they're eating, they're making noise, and it's driving you crazy. You know, it's an actual condition. Scientists call it misophonia, and mealtime can be torture for some people because of the sounds that people around them are making. The slurping, the chewing, the chomping, the gurgling. It sends some people into instantaneous doom at mealtime.
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6: From the National Weather Service forecast for today, sunny skies with a high near 78. Mostly clear tonight with a low of 58. And for Labor Day tomorrow, mostly sunny with a high near 80.
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0: Working hard or hardly working? Dolly Parton at 9 to 5. I'm Andy Miller. Hey, before you go Christmas shopping, and a lot of people have already started. They're not waiting for Halloween or Thanksgiving. They're out now. Don't go overboard with little kids. You know, kids are always happy to get as many toys as they can, but science has proven they'll only play with a limited number. 3 to 12 years old, 80% will only play with 20 or fewer toys. Out of everything you've got at the house, it's 20 or less. 45% of those kids between 3 and 12 play with 5 to 10 toys. That's it. So don't go overboard at Christmas on the kids.
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3: From the National Weather Service forecast for today, sunny skies with a high near 78. Mostly clear tonight with a low of 58. And for Labor Day tomorrow, mostly sunny with a high near 80.
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0: 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Steven Tyler, Aerosmith. 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

0: Labor Day weekend. We're working day and night. It's MJ. I'm Andy Miller hanging out. You know, GLP-1 medications are so big right now that it's literally changing how restaurants are serving drinks. More and more people are ordering energy or health drinks than pop and alcohol. I got to share, I golfed with some friends of mine recently. I hadn't seen them in a while, and they were all thinner. Everybody looked a lot smaller. They were all on GLP-1, all of them. It's crazy.
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0: 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That nasty scam going right now, there's actually no government agency that ever takes crypto. So if you are being threatened to pay anything by crypto, especially if you maybe missed a court appearance, don't pay crypto. Call the authorities, because it's no doubt a scam.
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9: From the National Weather Service forecast for today, sunny skies with a high near 78. Mostly clear tonight with a low of 58. And for Labor Day tomorrow, mostly sunny with a high near 80.

Happy Labor Day weekend. A little TCB and going on, taking care of business. That's Bachman Turner Overdrive. I'm Andy Miller. Hey, scams. It seems like every weekend we talk about these, but now there's a new one.

0: You got it. You got the look. That's Roxette. I'm Andy Miller here.
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0: Steve Perry, Journey. I'm yours, faithfully. I'm Andy Miller. 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Another popular nickname for our better half is sweetie. That's number two. 11% of couples say sugar. About 5% of adults call their loved one cookie. I'll go with Andy. That's fine with me.
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0: working hard on this Labor Day weekend. Donna, she works hard for the money. I'm Andy Miller. All right, this is how it starts, nice and quiet. Your cell phone buzzes, and you get a voicemail notification, but the strange part is your phone never rang. It just goes to voicemail. And then it happens again and again, and before long, your voicemail box, the inbox, is all filling up with messages that you never heard come in. Whatever you do, don't respond to them. It's scammers and spammers. Your phone never rings, but you get a voicemail. Just delete them.
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8: There's nearly 678,290,000 kids under five around the world. 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For 40 years, Rotary and partners have delivered vaccines globally. Like here, and even here. Impressive, right? But 12.5 million children are still totally unvaccinated. Rotary knows we can find them. Because when Rotary and Indian vaccinators looked for families at bus and train stations, used motorbikes, and trekked house to house, they lowered polio cases by 94%. See? It can be done. And the results are worth it. Let's ensure that all children grow up safe from preventable diseases.
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11: From the National Weather Service forecast for today, sunny skies with a high near 78. Mostly clear tonight with a low of 58. And for Labor Day tomorrow, mostly sunny with a high near 80.
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0: It's just his job, 5 days a week. Rocket Man. You know, AirPods and headphones help you concentrate. It blocks out the noise. But if you've got headphones on or AirPods a lot, it's hurting you. Excessive headphone use affects your posture. It compresses nerves, decreases blood flow to the brain, impairs breathing, and that causes foggy thinking and even spinal degeneration.
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3-day weekends. That's right. It's Katie Clark as we roll through with this one, Labor Day weekend. Working for a Living weekend. More songs coming up with a theme of hard work. 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

0: 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And yes, it is a working for a living weekend. 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
2: 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Because Ohio's his home. 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
0: From the National Weather Service forecast for today, sunny skies with a high near 78. Mostly clear tonight with a low of 58. And for Labor Day tomorrow, mostly sunny with a high near 80.
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0: Oh, it's that time to celebrate for sure. Cool in the Gang. And a lot of people tomorrow pull out the barbecue and eat lots of amazing food. Isn't that for sure? We like to celebrate that way on Labor Day. 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

0: Bengals with Manic Monday. We've got a working for a living weekend. A lot of songs having to do with a lot of hard work like that one. Who needs to think about a Monday at this point? Tomorrow's Labor Day weekend. Hopefully you're off and not working, but if you are, that's a pretty good song for us, isn't it? We've got lots of great music right here, including more working for a living weekend.
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0: Sticks with Blue Collar Man. I'd say that is a perfect song for our working for a living weekend. It's so perfectly lined up with working hard, and that's what we're celebrating this weekend. Hopefully, though, a three-day weekend to celebrate working so hard. I think we need a lot more three-day weekends in our life. 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
9: From the National Weather Service forecast for today, sunny skies with a high near 78. Mostly clear tonight with a low of 58. And for Labor Day tomorrow, mostly sunny with a high near 80.
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0: Dire Straits, Money for Nothing. It is Katie Clark. Well, we're working for a living weekend, so money for something. Working so hard and lots of great theme songs. My goodness, digging deep and finding so many cool songs that really relate to hard work. And that's what we're doing. Hopefully you got a three-day weekend. So nice to have Labor Day. We need way more three-day weekends, don't you think?
1: 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We're not old, we're classic.

rolling through your weekend. Just keep it right here. We got Working for a Living Weekend. Great songs, Working Hard, right here. This one is 3 Degrees.

0: Harry Chapin's Cats in the Cradle. It is Katie Clark on this Working for a Living weekend. We're working hard over here. And tomorrow, working hard on that grill. That's right, grilling season. It's what we do the best on Labor Day. And they say, here's what you don't want to do if you go to someone's house. You don't grill on their grill. 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And also, you don't want to be constantly lifting that lid. 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Do all the hard work. Whether you get pulled over or get into a crash, drinking and driving will change your whole world. 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
4: From the National Weather Service forecast for today, sunny skies with a high near 78. Mostly clear tonight with a low of 58. And for Labor Day tomorrow, mostly sunny with a high near 80.
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0: Allentown from Billy Joel on this Working for a Living weekend. More hard working songs coming up to celebrate Labor Day weekend. Did you know that it was becoming a holiday in the late 1800s? And of course, we have such better working conditions these days. Thank goodness for all those people that protested in the 1800s. Great music coming up for you.
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0: Kenny Loggins in the danger zone on this working for a living weekend. So many dangerous jobs out there. Yeah, it is Labor Day weekend. So many people working so hard and we are celebrating. Hopefully you got 3 days off. That's always a good thing. And you know who works really hard all the time is parents. 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That's a lot of work to answer those questions. Parents think work so hard plus jobs. Oh my goodness. We deserve all this great music this weekend. 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
7: From the National Weather Service forecast for today, sunny skies with a high near 78. Mostly clear tonight with a low of 58. And for Labor Day tomorrow, mostly sunny with a high near 80.
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0: Tom Cochran's Life is a Highway. Well, a lot of highway miles being put on this weekend. A lot of people traveling for Labor Day weekend. By the way, more Working for a Living songs coming right up.
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0: Bon Jovi's Living on a Prayer, maybe working on a prayer too. Sometimes that works. It is Katie Clark hanging out with you. And here's the thing. We got a working for a living weekend going on, lots of great songs. And Labor Day has been around since the 1800s. Workers protested the horrible working conditions, 12-hour days, 7 days a week. You know what? We don't have enough three-day weekends, but I'll take what we have now compared to the 1800s. And this great music, we got it coming up next.
1: 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We're not old, we're classic.

0: including a sermon from Pastor James's Turning Towards God's Kingdom series entitled Lead Us. 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
1: Let us pray. Father God, we come together this morning to worship you, with our praise, and to worship you with our thanksgiving, to worship you with our voices, our words, and our hearts. We pray that you would accept our worship and be present with us as we go forward in this service and out into the world. In Jesus' name we pray. Amen.

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2: Good morning and welcome to A Family on a Mission, the radio ministry of the First Presbyterian Church of Norwalk, Ohio. We'll spend the next half hour worshiping God through music, prayer, and the Word.

Would you pray with me, please? Father God, the psalmist writes that your word is a lamp for our feet and a light for our paths. Holy Spirit,

0: Spirit, we pray that you would illuminate these scriptures for us, that you would open our ears and open our minds and open our hearts to hear your word and whatever it is that your will comes through that. In Jesus' name we pray. Amen. Listen to the word of the Lord. He was praying in a certain place, and after he had finished, one of his disciples said to him, "Lord, teach us to pray as John taught his disciples." So he said to them, "When you pray, say, 'Father, may your name be revered as holy. May your kingdom come. Give us each day our daily bread, and forgive us our sins, for we ourselves forgive everyone indebted to us. And do not bring us to the time of trial.'" This is the word of the Lord. Thanks be to God.
1: Our second scripture lesson, and it comes from James's letter to the church, chapter 1, starting with verse 2. Listen to the word of the Lord. "My brothers and sisters, whenever you face trials, consider it all joy, because you know that the testing of your faith produces endurance. And let endurance complete its work, so that you may be complete and whole, lacking in nothing. If any of you is lacking in wisdom, ask God, who gives to all generously and ungrudgingly, and it will be given to you. But ask in faith, never doubting, for the one who doubts is like a wave of the sea, driven and tossed by the wind. For the doubter, being double-minded and unstable in every way, must not expect to receive anything from the Lord. Let the brother or sister of humble means boast in having high position, and the rich in having been humbled, because the rich will disappear like a flower in the field. For the sun rises with its scorching heat and withers the field, its flower falls and its beauty perishes. It is in the same way with the rich. In the midst of a busy life, they will wither away. Blessed is anyone who endures temptation. Such a one has stood the test of and will receive the crown of life that the Lord has promised to those who love him. No one being tempted should say, 'I am being tempted by God,' for God cannot be tempted by evil, and he himself tempts no one. But one is tempted by one's own desire, being lured and enticed by it. And then when desire has conceived, it engenders sin. And sin, when it is fully grown, gives birth to death." The word of the Lord. Thanks be to God. Will you please pray with me? Dear Lord, may the words of my mouth and meditations upon all of our hearts be holy and acceptable in your sight, our rock and our redeemer. Amen. Well, we're coming towards the end of our sermon series, one more week on the Lord's Prayer. And last week we took a little break as we went down to talk about what the deacons do and what that means for our church. So maybe we should review just a little bit before we jump into things. We began this sermon series actually at the end of the Lord's Prayer, that doxology that comes, "For thine is the kingdom and the power and the glory forever. Amen." We said that in the Lord's Prayer, Jesus announces an alternative reality that challenges every competing kingdom, ideology, institution, and allegiance. God's kingdom means God's reign, lived according to God's ways. In the prayer itself, we pray, "Your kingdom come, your will be done on earth as it is in heaven." See, Jesus' whole ministry was announcing this kingdom of God, and he embodied it, and he told us about it. We embrace the kingdom as Jesus described it in the Beatitudes. "Blessed are the poor in spirit, those who mourn, the meek, those who hunger and thirst for righteousness, the merciful, the pure in heart, the peacemakers, the persecuted. Those, for theirs will be the kingdom of heaven," or the kingdom of God. See, prayer is consequently, for us as Christians, becomes an act of repentance and an act of resistance. It turns us away from the world's kingdoms and teaches us to recognize and obey God's reign in the world. But there will be resistance. The world will push against those ideas. There will be alternatives that will be presented before us. If you live a life shaped by the

Lord's Prayer, you're going to face temptations. It is inevitable. The kingdoms of this world will not go down without a fight. Madeleine L'Engle is an American writer and poet. She's probably best known for her 1962 novel, A Wrinkle in Time. She was also a Christian, which influenced her writings a great deal. Now, there's a quote that I've shared before, but I think it's worth repeating. A few years before she passed away, L'Engle gave an interview in which the interviewer states, "Many people see faith as anti-intellectual." And L'Engle responded, "Then they're not very bright." It takes a lot of intellect to have faith, which is why so many people only have religiosity. When asked about her faith and whether it was a comfort to her, L'Engle actually answers, "Good heavens, no. It's a challenge. I dare you to believe in God. I dare you to think that our existence was not an accident." I find there's a wonderful truth in that. The reality of God and his will for our lives actually challenges us. God's existence and God's loves are demands that are made on our life. And so the world then pushes against us with its own demands. Will we give in to that temptation? The temptation to sin, the temptation to selfishness, the temptation to turn our backs on God, the temptation to settle for less than what God wants and desires for us. Lord, lead us not into temptation. Actually, the word for temptation in the original Greek is perasmos. Now, you're not going to remember that, I know, and that's okay. But what I want you to remember about this is this: in the original language, the word for temptation has a broader meaning than just temptation. Perasmos can mean temptation, but it also can mean testing or trial or ordeal, depending on the context. We actually encountered a form of this word at the beginning of the passage of James we read earlier. "My brothers and sisters, when you face various trials," or perasmos, "consider it all joy, because you know that the testing," perasmos, "of your faith and produces endurance, and let endurance complete its work so that you may be complete and whole, lacking in nothing." Notice that temptation is actually not seen as something bad here. It's not necessarily something good either. It's kind of like the weather. It's just going to happen. There'll be storms, there'll be clouds, there'll be challenges. The question is, how will you respond? Temptation can be a moral trial, like when I'm tempted to cut corners or to do something that I know is morally wrong. But temptation can also be something that's done to me. Someone treats me unfairly and lies about me. How do I respond to that? Temptation can even be a physical trial, like an illness. Do I put my trust in God or do I despair? What we might want, what might be helpful, is to think of temptation like a test. See, a metal worker might heat a metal ore to extreme temperatures. In that, in doing so, the impurities are separate away and it reveals and refines what remains. Similarly, we face trials that test us. They reveal our true character and refine us. Now, there's a lot in this sermon today, but I want to give you at least 3 points that I want you to make sure you take away. So if you forget everything else, or if you're going to go take a nap here, this is at least hear these 3 things first. God does not tempt us to sin. God may permit or use trials in our lives to help us grow in faith, but we can pray. We pray not to be led into temptation. Those are 3 things that we hold together in this. In the letter of James I just read a few moments ago, it says, "No one when tempted should say, 'I'm being tempted by God.' For God cannot be tempted by evil, and he himself tempts no one. But one is tempted by one's own desire, being lured and enticed by it. Then when desire has conceived, it engenders sin, and sin, when it's fully grown, gives birth to death." You see, God is not sitting in the background just waiting to trip us up. That's not how God works. Instead, we should be watching for our own desires.
Those desires can lead us astray. If those desires

are not in line with God's, we can find ourselves going down some very dark pathways. But again, trials will come. God does not promise that faithfulness will separate us from suffering. Some trials will help us grow and mature. Some are healthy and part of life. But we aren't stupid. Cancer isn't healthy. Abuse isn't healthy. Auschwitz is not character building. You will face plenty of trials and temptations of life. You don't need to go chasing after them. I'm going to consciously put myself in compromising positions so that I may test my convictions. No, don't do that. Suffering may build character, but we aren't masochists. It's fine to ask God to help us face our trials or even remove them. Even when the trials come, God can meet us within the suffering, sustain us through it, and even bring life from what was intended for our destruction. Right? The Apostle Paul tells us in 1 Corinthians, he says, "No testing has overcome you that is not common to everyone. God is faithful, and he will not let you be tested beyond your strength. But with the testing, he will also provide the way out so that you may be able to endure it." So we pray. We pray that God will lead us not in temptation, but if it comes, we're going to pray that God will help us to endure and thrive despite those temptations. You see, temptations actually invite us to turn away from God and God's kingdom. But what we should do is use them as an opportunity to embrace God more fully and more completely. See, that passage I just shared from 1 Corinthians actually has an interesting conclusion. There is a therefore that comes right after that. No testing has overtaken you that is not common to everyone. God is faithful, and he will not let you be tested beyond your strength, but with the testing, he will also provide the way out so that you may be able to endure. Therefore, my beloved, flee from the worship of idols. At first glance, this seems like a non sequitur. This just seems like it came out of nowhere. What in the world does worshiping of idols have to do with this temptation? But what I think Paul's point here is that every temptation, every trial, every test comes with a question. Who will you worship in this situation, in this circumstance? What God is in charge here? In this moral choice that I have to make, will I follow God or will I follow my lust, my greed, my selfishness? In this challenge, will I trust God or will I let cancer or the addiction or my abuser take control of me in this situation? In this test, will I rely upon God or will I rely upon some other God or will I rely only on myself? Let's not be coy here. That question is not easy for us. In fact, on our own, we won't make the right decision. But we have a Savior in Jesus Christ that empowers us to do what we cannot do on our own. Julie quoted from the book of Hebrews earlier today, "Since then, we have a great high priest who has passed through the heavens. Jesus, the Son of God, let us hold fast to our confession. For we do not have a high priest who is unable to sympathize with our weakness, but we have one who in every respect has been tested, has been tempted, has been put under trial as we are, yet without sin. Let us therefore approach the throne of grace with boldness so that we may receive mercy and find grace to help in this time of need." Right? In the Lord's Prayer, we ask God to lead us away from our testing to turn us toward God's kingdom. And this is what's accomplished through Jesus Christ. He is the way, the truth, and the life. He poured out his life for us on the cross, and he rescued us from our sins. He rose from the dead, and he establishes God's future, God's kingdom. He is our hope. And through Jesus, we have life. We have life abundantly.
We become representatives of that kingdom here on earth. We live out God's love and God's love for our neighbors. We choose forgiveness over vengeance. We commit ourselves to acts of kindness and mercy. Because we've been shaped by this prayer, we've allowed God to guide us and lead us out of temptation and into his light, right? Abraham Joshua Heschel was a Polish-born American rabbi. Many people consider him one of the most important Jewish theologians of the 20th century. In his writings, he spoke profoundly about Sabbath and worship and prayer. He once said that the beginning of our happiness lies in the understanding that life without wonder is not worth living. And the awareness of the divine begins with wonder. His focus seems to be on worship and wonder. And you might imagine that at work becomes very esoteric and obscure, that his thoughts are floating somewhere over our everyday lives. But for Heschel, his understanding of God, worship, and prayer led him to take a stand for what he believed was right. In 1965, he marched with Martin Luther King Jr. in Alabama from Selma to Montgomery to rally support for voting rights. He believed that his relationship to God, to a God of justice and righteousness, demanded a similar orientation from him. Prayer is about transformation, about turning towards God's kingdom. Heschel said, "For many of us, the march to Selma, from Selma to Montgomery, was not about protest. Was about protest and prayer. Legs are not lips, and walking is not kneeling. And yet, our legs uttered songs. Even without words, our march was worship. I felt my legs were praying." When we pray the Lord's Prayer, specifically, "Lead us not in temptation," we're asking God to protect us from sin and reorient us towards what is right. Our time on our knees should lead to prayers with our legs, our hands, and our feet. We go down the kingdom road, doing God's work. There's actually an old saying, "If I knew the world would end tomorrow, I still would plant an apple tree today." No matter what happens, choose to do good and trust the future. Stay hopeful and keep following through on your commitments no matter what the outcome. See, God, lead us not into temptation. Deliver us from evil, for thine is the kingdom, the power, and the glory forever. Also notice that this is not an individual fight. We've noted before in the prayer, "Our Father, our daily bread." Now it's "lead us." We're not in this alone. We're praying that God will see us not just individually through our times of trial. Instead, we pray for the family of faith. We stand by each other when others face temptations, trials, and tests. And often God answers our prayers through our brothers and sisters in faith. A couple of weeks ago, we said that the prayer for daily bread is often answered by the generosity of God's family. Today, we should recognize that our efforts to avoid, endure, and overcome temptations, trials, or tribulations may have a lot to do with the brothers and sisters of faith that are gathered here. That's why we spent some time this morning talking about the small group ministry here at First Presbyterian Church. We're here to lift one another up, support one another, see people through these trials and tribulations. We're a source of strength to each other. This week, we saw the passing of Dolly Parton after a brief battle with cancer. She was not only a country western star, but an amazing humanitarian and philanthropist. According to accounts, she gave away hundreds of millions of dollars to a variety of causes to help others, especially literacy. In her obituary, it read, "A rhinestone life that shone bright enough for the world to see. Dolly will forever stand as an inspiration not only through her timeless music and prolific songwriting, but also her wit, warmth, and kindness that made us all feel like family." Now, Dolly was not perfect, that he who was without sin, or she who was without sin, cast the first stone. But she was a woman of faith. She had a daily routine that involved waking up at 3 in the morning for prayer every day.
In an interview, she said, quote, "Every single day before I do

anything, I wake up and I thank God for the night and ask him to bless the day and to bring all the right things and just to guide me, lead me. And I always pray that he'll let me uplift mankind and glorify him. Now, I've noticed this week, everybody wants to claim her for his or her agenda. People want to read their ideas and thoughts into her songs, her public pronouncements, and her actions. Instead, I think we should see her as someone who is doing her best to be faithful. She wanted God to lead her steps past the trials. And she wanted God to use her to help others with their trials, their temptations, and their tribulations. She wanted to pray with her legs, her voice, and her life. Maybe we should do the same. Amen?

0: Friends, go forth into the world to love and serve the Lord. 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
0: Alleluia. And now may the grace of our Lord Jesus Christ, the love of God, and the fellowship of the Holy Spirit be with you now and forevermore. And all God's people said, Amen. Amen.
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0: problem. Picture this. Hey, this is Jay Coffey. So from time management from inside out, start your day with a simple treat. You know, it's going to set the stage for a calm, optimistic morning. So give yourself a reason to get out of bed, you know, like lingering over your favorite coffee, reading a chapter of a good book, or doing what you're doing right now, which is my top tip, listening to us.
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Well, you're just what I needed, and I'm head over heels that you're hanging out with your buddy Jay Coffey. And coming up in less than 10 minutes, we're going to take a look at September days. 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

0: It's a Working for a Living weekend. In early 1971, Paul McCartney would release his debut solo single, And Another Day. Hey, this is Jay Coffey. So September has some pretty interesting holidays spread throughout the month besides Labor Day. Now, September is National Happy Cat Month. We also have Kids Take Over the Kitchen Day. That's coming up on the 13th. International Talk Like a Pirate Day. That's the 19th. And we'll put a period on it with National Punctuation Day, and that's coming up on the 24th. Whether you get pulled over or get into a crash, drinking and driving will change your whole world. 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
12: From the National Weather Service, we'll enjoy a mix of sun and clouds for today. We'll have a high near 76 degrees, clear and starry tonight with a low near 57, and sunny on Labor Day with a high near 78.
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0: It's a working for a living weekend out of September 1976 from the soundtrack movie of Car Wash. Great stuff from Rolls Royce. Hey, this is Jay Coffey. 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

0: Well, that's some 1981 fun from the amazing Sheena Easton and Morning Train 9 to 5 on a working for a living weekend with Jay Coffey. And I've got a couple of myths that are completely false. 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
7: From the National Weather Service, we'll enjoy a mix of sun and clouds for today. We'll have a high near 76 degrees, clear and starry tonight with a low near 57, and sunny on Labor Day with a high near 78.
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0: Tom Petty and the Heartbreakers kicking off the brand new decade of the 1980s from that album Damn the Torpedoes and Refugee.
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0: We're rolling out a Working for Living weekend. Summertime, 1979, Michael Jackson's Working Day and Night. 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
6: From the National Weather Service, we'll enjoy a mix of sun and clouds for today. We'll have a high near 76 degrees, clear and starry tonight with a low near 57, and sunny on Labor Day with a high near 78.
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0: It's a working for a living weekend, little Backman Turner Overdrive, taking care of biz. The song was actually written by Randy Backman while he was still a member of the Guess Who. They didn't want to record the song, so he kicked off BTO. Hey, this is Jay Coffey. So just so you know, there is a reason it is so darn difficult to give up ultra-processed foods. You know, they're designed with precise amounts of salt, sugar, and fat to make sure they hit a bliss point in our brains, and that makes us want more and even more of them.
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0: It's always a tough row when you're touring. A Little Journey Action, written by Jonathan Cain and faithfully on a Working for a Living weekend. Hey, it is Jay Coffey. So here's a really great tip from Health Magazine. 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
13: From the National Weather Service, we'll enjoy a mix of sun and clouds for today. We'll have a high near 76 degrees, clear and starry tonight with a low near 57, and sunny on Labor Day with a high near 78.
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0: Hot summertime 1983 action from Donna Summer. She would score herself a Grammy nomination for her performance on She Works Hard for the Money. It's a working for a living weekend with Jay Coffey, and here's a great tip. You know, people who are optimistic tend to live longer. In fact, optimism is something you can learn, potentially increasing the likelihood of reaching the age of 85 by up to 70%. And the reason? Well, optimistic people tend to expect positive stuff to happen in the future, so they take better care of themselves.
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4: From the National Weather Service, a mix of sun and clouds for the remainder of today. We'll have a high near 76 degrees. Clear skies tonight with a low near 57, and sunny for Labor Day and the high near 78.
5: I mean, as I say, they are original 1970s. 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

0: Tomorrow will not be a manic Monday. It'll be a day off. It is a holiday. 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
11: 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See? It can be done. And the results are worth it. Let's ensure that all children grow up safe from preventable diseases.
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10: From the National Weather Service, a mix of sun and clouds for the remainder of today. We'll have a high near 76 degrees. Clear skies tonight with a low near 57 and sunny for Labor Day and the high near 78.
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0: collar man, Sticks, working hard for the money, working hard for the weekend, working hard for Labor Day, and hopefully tomorrow you will celebrate with a paid day off. 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
4: From the National Weather Service, a mix of sun and clouds for the remainder of today. We'll have a high near 76 degrees. Clear skies tonight with a low near 57 and sunny for Labor Day and the high near 78.
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0: Eric Clapton, Tears in Heaven. Hope you're enjoying your nice long Labor Day weekend. I'm Hill Bailey.
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11: From the National Weather Service, a mix of sun and clouds for the remainder of today. Will have a high near 76 degrees. Clear skies tonight with a low near 57 and sunny for Labor Day and the high near 78.
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0: Bon Jovi's Living on a Prayer, whether you're working on the docks or working in a hospital. Labor Day is for you. 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
12: From the National Weather Service, a mix of sun and clouds for the remainder of today. We'll have a high near 76 degrees. Clear skies tonight with a low near 57 and sunny for Labor Day and the high near 78.
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